0: Final Hispanic one. We got one to Webster.
1: Nine control. The individuals with EMS.

0: 01, 509.
1: 301.
0: I respond 5 River Court. It's going to be EGC Inc. White Hawk calling in a commercial burglar alarm coming from zone the first motion bay. Didn't have a actual key holder number or anything to contact.

Just be advised that just speak to the key holder. He states he can't be en route because he's doing something else. Did state he's going to check the cameras.

0: 301 control. Exterior is secure. Can you just run mass, Michael, over Alpha 108 Kilo, MA108K. Vehicle's parked on the side here, unoccupied. I'd just like to know who comes back to.
1: When I have that coming back, 2023 Kia Forte color blue to a Christopher Kenaway at a 118 Southbridge Road in Dudley.
0: Receive. Can you just log that vehicle is parked along the side of the building?

control. Can you also log that there is an audible alarm coming from the first bay of the garage here?

I also have an audible alarm from the upstairs office area. If you want to just log that. The key holder wants to do a walkthrough later, he can just let us know.

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0: Show both units clear.

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1: 20.
0: On over the area, 37 Myrtle Ave, just took a call from an RP at that address stating that one of his neighbors has a party going on, has extremely loud music going, wishing officers would speak to them. He wasn't sure exactly what the house number was. The state is right next to where he's at.
1: Hi. With it.

assez genre. 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They're having a couple drinks and swimming in the pool. Declare.

0: 301 control, motor vehicle stop.
1: Receive that. That's showing expired as well.

0: Maryland.
1: Owner on that vehicle, could you just update his address to 23 Lake Street, apartment number 3 in Webster?

operator's having very difficult time getting cell phone connection over here, bottom of the hill. He's going to move to a more friendly location and rectify that situation. I will be clear.

0: ma'am, do you have a Paxton Cruiser available to assist my officers?
1: Firm, where would you like them?

0: Spencer, where would you like my Paxton officer?
1: Paxton, that would be 5151 Lakeshore Drive in Spencer.

0: Can you just log, if somebody left a child's bicycle at the new playground outside? I'm just going to move that into the Sally port in case they want to try and come back and get it tomorrow. It'll be in the Sally port.
1: Probably, yeah.

0: is dispatching a first alarm for deadly fire, deadly EMS. Cruiser 301, going to be responding to the area of 350 Dudley Southbridge Road for a motorcycle that got put down. Driver is breathing, but is not responding. Again, fire alarm is dispatching a first alarm for Dudley Fire, Dudley EMS, and Cruiser 301, going to be responding to the area of 350 Dudley Southbridge Road for a motorcycle accident. Time of tone is 22:35.
1: I'll be diverting that.

Shelby to Southbridge on County. Which is on. Oh, a cycle accident in our town. We have a BLS only available. Standby one. Shelby's on Telford. What's that address again? 350 W Southbridge Road, but it's going to be a negative. We need an ALS truck.

0: Johnson on County.
1: Johnson's answering.
0: Johnson, you have an ALS ambulance that can respond for motorcycle accident at 350 Dudley Southbridge Road in Dudley.
1: Okay.

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Mass 3 Bravo 8357. 3B8357 on a motorcycle. 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

Vehicle 2, Mass 4, Tango Lima, Sierra 78, 4 TLS 78. 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Sierra Alpha 5170212. 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
1: Received, thank you. Sergeant Magus is on accident recon tonight.
0: Not aware. I don't know if we have that schedule or not.

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0: going? Yeah, coming back to the Jesse Ortiz Parker suspended status out of Webster.
1: Copy, that's going to be our operator on the motorcycle.

0: EMS, 56 Elm Street, Party 1, 13-year-old male party. All reports that he just had a mini stroke and fell on the floor. He is conscious and responsive at this time. Again, fire dispatching on duty, Webster EMS, 56 Elm Street, Apartment 1, 17-year-old male party had a mini seizure, fell on the floor, conscious and responsive at this time, 2256.
1: Roger that, I'll be in it.
0: Three. Medic 3.
1: On control, you can show me out the accident.

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0: C1 control. 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
1: One second, checking the chart right now.

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1: 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Is he still breathing unresponsive?
0: Correct. Nothing changed. But if you want, you can give my cell phone number.
2: All right, I'm sorry.

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We're on Teen Elm Street.

Jake from Highway. See if you can set some roadblocks. Dudley Southbridge on West Dudley Road, and then also Dudley Southbridge by Sylvester. This is going to be shut down for a little bit.

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1: Suspicious party, ringing the doorbell, banging on the door, now hiding on the side of the door. What's your pleasure?
0: Can you see if you can get somebody from either Webster or Calvin for that one?

0: Controller 696. All of Dudley is tied up on the MVA. They have a pending call at 23 June Street for a suspicious male party ringing the doorbell, banging on the door. He's now hiding on the side of the door. Do you have anyone available? You can head that way.
1: Yeah, well.
0: Stating that he's wearing a gray hoodie. He's trying to check his security cameras, but they're blacked out right now.

0: Control 950. Description, looks like it's going to be a maroon hoodie, white sneakers, black pants.
1: The call is still advised.
0: Mason Road. Last night there was a mail party from Leonard Ave.
1: Yeah, I believe I remember the call. Fireman Medic 3. Clear available.

0: Fijo, sí, bueno.
1: Right. It was a similar incident over at 38 June Street. One of the Dudley officers was ID'd a man, our juvenile that was in that area, came out of 6 Lerner Drive.
2: Richard. Yeah, is that the one that he just drove home?
1: I believe he ended up walking home, but yes.

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1: Where's you?
0: I don't know if you just want to check the area.
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0: 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Noise complaint. I believe it's going to be 45 North Main Street. Loud music.
1: Over there when we're done.
0: Caller was looking to remain anonymous.

Yeah, if you're control. All right, I reviewed the video footage from the RP, and it appears the individual just runs up to the door, just rings the doorbell while he's recording on his cell phone and sprints off. We checked the area, there's nothing showing. Be clear.

0: 9, 6.
1: Can we get the info for the individual that was ID'd last night, Dolby?
0: Affirm. It was a juvenile, Matthew Brown, I believe. I'm checking now.

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1: 50. 31.
0: Not sure if it was the same caller or not. They both wanted to remain anonymous, but could you start to North Main Street by Wall Street? Caller reporting large party, very loud music. I could hear it in the background through the phone. So there's bouncy houses and a lot of people.
1: Appreciate it. 31,

I think that might be a North Main address. Two or three residences before Wall Street on the left. You're heading towards Slater.

0: Yeah, I just went back there. 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
1: The end of the beach, the occupied vehicle. I have to wait for you a second. Control Mass 2, Victor, Juliet, Charlie, 3, 4, 2, VJC,

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1: Where is it?

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1: 50.
0: Can be from 296 Thompson Road, staying there across the street at the old Colonial Club. That there's an older sedan with the lights on shining into her house. States that this vehicle has been there for the past 3 nights.

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1: Bruce, comes back active 2012 Volkswagen Jetta, color black, to a Jennifer Devish out of 34 Eastern Ave.
0: Okay, number 4.
1: I don't see one, but we have quite extensive history, so let me check another way.

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0: 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It's probably an oversight. 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It's not pointing at any house. 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

0: 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Thompson Road at Lake Parkway, Connecticut, Bravo, November 80755. BN 80755. East Main in front of McDonald's, Mass 6, Hotel X-Ray, Romeo 386, HXR 38, occupied 3 times.
1: Bruce, if you're going to be all set.

0: 31 Control. I have a Mexican license, first name Luciano, last name Sanchez Ramirez. Stand by and date of birth. Control 12-13-04.
1: Roger, could you just confirm the spelling on the first name? I think I have it, but just confirm it.
0: Lima, Uniform, Charlie, India, Alpha, November, Oscar, how copy?

0: Good job, everyone.
1: Yeah, if you have anything.
0: Roger. He's showing no status out of North Borough. Showing a permit.
1: Appreciate it.

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1: Okay.
0: All right, a little bit of a language barrier. You can show both units clear. The reason for the stop was no lights. Thought they were defective. They just weren't turned on.

On duty, officer EMS personnel, 745 School Street, Webster Manor, room 117, 62-year-old male, chest pain. Again, final and dispatching on duty, officer EMS personnel, 745 School Street, Webster Manor, room 117, 62-year-old male, chest pain, 77046.

0: Ah, ouais, mais quoi, j'en suis.
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1: Bruce.
2: I have UMass University on the phone. They're inquiring if anyone's made contact with a family member

0: 960. All right, I'll be clear. Yeah, husband can pick up the vehicle. I got Sierra when you're ready.
1: That's a negative. We don't have a status. If you could try to get a status update and see if the hospital can make notification. Recon's still doing their thing out here.
0: 347-062-ALPHA-ECHO. 347-062-AE. I'll take an AR for someone's VM license. Reason to stop with Mark Lane.

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3: Ready, minus. Control. I'll call him. 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
1: Thank you. 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
1: Alpha 96, SBC 5 AGA 96, registered to a 2008 Honda CRV, color gray, out of Leicester to a Margaret Rondo. Believes to be operated by Sierra 289-79894. That's Sierra 289-79894, a Julia Rondo of that same address in Leicester, 55 Brunswick Street. Unknown direction of travel, dislocated, stop, hold, notify East Brookfield. Vehicle is of interest for questioning in regards to an assault in East Brookfield around 45 after midnight. Skate out 109.

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1: 50.
0: 81 Main Street. It's going to be apartment number 2. We're going to make contact with a male party, Kyle Milano. His mom just called looking for a welfare check. States that he's made some sort of Q5 statements, more indirect. She stated that he lost his business and his girlfriend and doesn't know how to continue. Sounds like this was posted on social media.
1: Anyway, what's going on?
0: Mom's not on scene. She's returning back to the scene shortly.

0: 261. In the area of Jesse and Francis, College State AAA has been contacted. 2-hour ETA, they're in the middle of the road.
1: All right, given that location, just if you can just have them put their flashes on and stand by, we will follow up with that when we can.

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1: Good.
0: Keith.
1: Received. 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
1: 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Did Mom give you any idea when she'd be back?
0: She said about 5 minutes. She just went down to the mobile and will be returning.
2: Control 96.
3: Delta.
2: Called back. They tried calling his mother, Donna, who we have in-house out of that address on the first floor. No answer. They left a message just to give the hospital a call.
3: To her. She's been advised to contact the hospital. She is in apartment number 1. She's been advised to clear it out.

0: 对，晚上。Caravan B 2 Bravo Kilo Papa 23.
1: One.
2: Control the other tail units.
0: At the back door, Sarge. Although it's also locked, we're going to walk back around front.
2: That's 2081, correct? I got two females out front.
0: Stay from, I'll be right there.

0: 再用一首。I have a contact number in house. We're trying property manager at the door here on the intercom, but we're not getting any results.
1: Where's the

0: 31 control. The key, I'm not, can't remember if you told me, or property manager.
1: The site file appears to be an old one. I don't think that this number is going to work. I can give it a shot.

0: 31, control.
1: 31.
0: It looks like 181 and 183 are all one building. I have a knock box here, the fire department box, that says 181, 183. 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
1: I'm going to have them come over.

Dodgman's still alarm. Watch your fire. Responding 181 Main Street. 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

231. Yeah, that phone number that we have listed for the site file doesn't appear to be in service.

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1: So we've got a resident to let us in. You can cancel the FD.
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0: Harley, VRC, correction, Victor Romeo Sierra Charlie Delta X-Ray.
1: Four nine two four. Is that the last four of the VIN?
2: An apartment, 58-year-old male, psychiatric issues, was just destroying the apartment, is now breathing extremely heavy, is sweating profusely. Again, firearms dispatching on duty Webster EMS, available cruiser, EMS stage in the area, 2 Pearl Street, basement apartment, 58-year-old male, having psychiatric issues, just destroyed one of the apartments. Is now breathing extremely heavy, sweating profusely. Downtown 133.
1: Patrol head over to one Hotel Delta, 1 Gulf Victor 417 Bravo Charlie 314 924. Copy.
0: Copy.

0: 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That VIN comes back canceled. 2011 Harley FXDC, color black.
1: And does that come back to any person, or what's the status? Stolen?
0: Negative NCIC hit. Plate status comes back canceled to a mail party out of Golden Heights and Webster.
1: Okay.

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1: Affirmative. They'll be arriving shortly. I advise them to stage.
0: Yeah, you can have them come to the scene.
1: Farland, Medic 3.
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2: Good.
1: Going to be in front of JK Auto on East Main Street. 2 Victor Juliet Charlie 34, 2 VJC 34.

261 control. Precision has both those vehicles. All units are clear from the scene at this time. We'll be headed over to Jesse Road to check on that DMV.

0: If you can throw yourself beyond the request.
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2: Thirty-one, 50.

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AAA is still en route, so we're going to give them a little more time. 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

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Just spoke with the operator, and I got a AAA coming up.

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1: Where is it?

From dispatching on duty, WMS personnel, 5 Joshua Police Department, 2D, 2 Delta, 58-year-old male, difficulty breathing. Again, from dispatching on duty, WMS personnel, 5 Joshua Police Department, 2D, 2 Delta, 58-year-old male, difficulty breathing, summer tone 645.

0: Fire alarm is dispatching the on-duty Webster EMS. You're responding 338 Thompson Road, apartment 328. Female party unresponsive, breathing. Again, fire alarm is dispatching the on-duty Webster EMS. 338 Thompson Road, apartment 328 at Christopher Heights. Female party unresponsive, breathing.
1: 33.
0: Receive medic 3. Just be advised, before going unresponsive, the patient reported shortness of breath and was clutching her chest but did not report any chest pain.

0: 769. The female in the lobby requesting assistance with records states she has submitted a request twice now.
1: Proceed. I'll be right in.

0: fire alarm from us too. Yeah, you can stand down fire for the unresponsive Christopher Heights. We'll be all set.
1: See, they had not signed on.

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1: Nobody in house.
0: If you had a third crew on yet, be starting Dudley back to Christopher Heights for the fall.

file in this dispatching, it'll be a W ambulance mutual aid, Christopher Heights, 338 Thompson Road, unit 321, for a fall with a head strike. And file in this dispatching, a W ambulance mutual aid, 338 Thompson Road, Christopher Heights, room 321, for a fall with a head strike.

Fire alarm is attaching the on-duty WEMS, mutual aid to Webster, 338 Thompson Road, Christopher Heights, room 321, for a male party with a fall, with a head strike. And fire alarm is attaching the on-duty WEMS, mutual aid to Webster, 338 Thompson Road, Christopher Heights, 321, male party fall with a head strike.

0: 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Just a party from Matt Free with fingerprints.
1: We'll be out.

0: 416.
1: Four one six.
0: I'm going to transfer the court over there looking for some paperwork.

I was dispatching still on assignment for Webster Fire. You're responding 1404 Treasure Island Road for CO detector activation. Again, fire alarm is dispatching a still alarm assignment for Webster Fire. You're responding 1404 Treasure Island Road for CO detector activation.

0: proceeding to Uxbridge, LPS 7. We're quite a ways out, but does this guy go up to the racetrack or anything? Does anybody know if he hangs out up there?
1: I'm sorry, that was unreadable. Could you go again?
0: If you're still in contact with family members, can you find out if he hangs out around the Thompson racetrack at all? It's just close by that area.
1: Am I well? We're starting a ping now. I will thank you, Kelly.
0: Perfect, thank you.
2: Okay.

0: Auburn to Oxford over LPS 7. We just had a motorcycle fail to stop Route 20 westbound in front of our Sheldon 914 Southford Street. That is a male operator wearing a white long sleeve shirt, a yellow helmet. Appears to be a Suzuki motorcycle with a blue plate, unknown red. We are not in pursuit.
1: Cruisers to the back of the station.

0: G1 control.
1: I just read file one.
2: Okay.
0: 360. Again, BR19360. Let me know if it's active.
2: Jersey. That place active.
0: Steve, thank you. Can you just log it? 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
1: Magnetic.

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0: Polo that we had chatted about, they may very well be coming from the Thompson Speedway area, heading back to the State Forest, if you guys can head that way.
1: Bell North Fire Officers, thank you.

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0: This individual mentioned any specific needs for his 2-5 statement.
1: Negative. Historically, we've had multiple attempts. We have a 12 in hand.

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1: Delta One.
0: 32 Ash Street, it's going to be 6 Delta Agency call.

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0: For a welfare text from Tri-Valley. Bill Party didn't answer his door. No answer on the phone. I tried all the numbers in-house. Looking for Stephen Miglianico. Apparently, there's been several checks called in recently. He was having phone troubles. 310 Thompson Road, permit 332.

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1: 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Should we go both here?

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1: Repeat, Alex Bridge, LPS 7. 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
2: Officer, we're unable to ping at this time.

Zero to control. Made contact. He's all set. He didn't feel well this morning. Nuclear.

0: Station 25 Selfridge calling Dudley over County Band. Selfridge. Are you able to ambulance to respond to our town?
1: 600 North West with Woodstock Road.
0: Affirmative, 600 North Woodstock Road. Male party took some medication, is having a panic attack.

fire alarm is dispatching the on-duty WEMS personnel mutually to the town of Southbridge, 600 North Woodstock Road, for a person who is having a panic attack and now has a slow heart rate. Again, fire alarm is dispatching the on-duty WEMS personnel mutually to the town of Southbridge, 600 North Woodstock Road, for a person having a panic attack and now has a slow heart rate.

The EMS, Hoosier 139, 6 Court Ave, 92-year-old male party who's sick, lethargic, hasn't eaten since yesterday. Confirmed dispatch, Delta EMS, Cruiser 139, 6 Court Ave, 92-year-old male party, sick, lethargic, hasn't eaten since yesterday. Time is 11:30.

0: Cruiser.
1: Along with Cruiser 231, you're responding to 8 Church Street for Lifeline pendant activation. No answer upon call. That was actually a fall detection, a Lifeline fall detection. It's mapping in the area of 8 Church Street. I am suspecting that the gentleman may be across the street in the senior center. Again, fire alarm is dispatching the on-duty Webster EMS personnel along with Cruiser 231. Lifeline called reporting a mobile activation for a fall detection. They were mapping at 8 Church Street. I am thinking that it's going to be in the senior center across the way.
2: Brittany, do you have a name by chance?
3: Medic one.
1: Daria, male gentleman, about 89. Medic one.
4: Delta one control.
1: Delta one.
4: Office, I'll head over there. 231, if he comes from the cross town or something.
1: Who cares?
2: I'm on Thompson Road, almost on Lake. I'll be there in a minute.
5: EMS, mutual aid, town of Dudley, 6 Quarch Ave, 92-year-old male party, has been sick, is lethargic, hasn't eaten since yesterday, and firearm dispatching on duty. Webster EMS, mutual aid, town of Dudley, 6 Quarch Ave, for a 92-year-old male party, who's been sick, hasn't eaten since yesterday, is lethargic. Time zone 11:32.
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History of suicidal attempts, no means given. 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
1: Never choose. When I have it.

service to surrounding towns over LPS-7. Please be advised that previous Solo mail party has firearms registered to him. Unknown if he has them on him.

0: control of all weapons that will be used in regard to the previous Volo. Please caution as male party does have several firearms registered to him. Unknown if they are on him, but just use caution.
1: Roger.

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1: Go ahead.
0: Then call is reporting, section medic 2 reporting a DMV, White sedan, looks like it's in an unsafe spot, Lake Parkway, at Thompson.

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1: Go ahead,
0: Nova. Yeah, I see the change on that Q5 party. We're in the area now. We're not seeing anything.

말씀 없죠. 네, in violation, Bartlett High School, when you're ready. Nah, 6 Yankee, Yankee Papa 17, that's 6 YYP 17, Black Mazda, blocking the loading zone. It's going to be citation 55356, that's 55356.

Control 50231. Male party Nathan is reporting his soon-to-be ex-girlfriend is throwing items around the house. This can be 52 Slater Street.

that I've dropped. Alright, nothing physical reported. Advise that their options are going to try to coexist for the remainder of the day.

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1: See if I just pulled up.

0: City Webster EMS, Cruiser 231, 9 Nelson Street to the second floor. I have a third-party call reporting this 15-year-old female there. Possible panic attack, but reporting trouble breathing. Again, fire and dispatching on duty, Webster EMS, Cruiser 231, 9 Nelson Street, apartment 2. Me for a 15-year-old female party, possible panic attack, but reporting difficulty breathing. Thomas Home, 1349.
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0: 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What's the address again?
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1: 14 Schofield Ave. Have a neighbor. Very upset, so there's very loud music coming from apartment or building 14 on Schofield Ave. Asking for somebody to speak with them. 14 Schofield Ave.
0: Richard.

0: Control 402. Continue to respond over to 32 Lincoln Street. Caller was reporting her vehicle was struck sometime within the last few days. She just went out to use it today. Going to be looking for a 2005 Toyota 5 Tango X-Ray Hotel 94.
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1: Harrison?
2: Do you have patient info?

0: Do you have Chloe or Vonnie? Probably Chloe.
1: Caller, Chloe is the patient.
0: Receive, yes, we do.

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1: No, that's
0: Rondo Philo.
1: Jersey.
0: R H O N D A for the first name.

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1: Receive. We're going to be clear from here. She's on board with EMS. I'm going to come back to the station and call her mom, let her know what's going on.

Zero two control. 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She's already contacted her insurance company. Vehicle is going to remain where it is until Thursday when somebody can come up, take a look at it, and possibly get towed.

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1: Transmission about the uncooperative person.

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1: Please, Chief, 21 First Avenue.

0: In 21 First Ave, number 10, it was for a female party. Breathing not responsive. The male who called it in was uncooperative and hostile.
1: No update.
0: Negative. I don't have any information. I'm trying to call history and phone number. I don't have any.
2: Medic, I'm going to try out. I'm back in the area.
3: Take course, 5-1.
1: 5-1-9 route.

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1: Stage to the caller.
2: Call.

0: watching you on duty, Webster EMS personnel. You're responding over to the fire department and a walk-in medical for a possible blood clot. Again, fire alarm is dispatching you on duty, Webster EMS personnel. You're responding over to the fire department for a walk-in medical possible blood clot.
1: Right,

0: Millville Control, police to Blackstone and Uxbridge Police on LPS 7. Do you have an officer who can assist us? 73 Hope Street, apartment number 1 in Millville. We have a 5-year-old autistic. They found an open door. He is now missing. Again, 73 Hope Street in Millville.
1: Please provide a closing description.

0: not. We've been here multiple times. It should be under that address, apartment 10.
1: I have to have an older female.
0: Yeah, that would be the one I believe being transported.
1: Thank you.

0: surrounding agencies, Bolo for Mass, 4 Foxtrot, Victor Hotel 85, 4 SB885. Gonna be active on a white Dodge Durango, registered to a Matthew Brito out of Gilbertville. Brandished a firearm. It's unclear of whether or not it was a road rage incident. You can just pull over the vehicle. Last seen area, Watson Road in our town.
1: C82 Auburn over LPS 7.
0: Guard for the moment. Sounds like we're out with that vehicle now.
1: Great.
0: Auburn to Worcester over LPS 7.
2: Go ahead.
0: We have an officer available to back up. My officer is going to be in the area of Stafford at Hurd Street with that Bolo vehicle. Brandished a firearm.

Echo 10 Val PS 7. Bye. You can have your other units slow it down.

For Pine Street, you said there's a park there, an abandoned gray Ford Fusion that's been there, according to him, for over a year. Somebody's asking to check on it and why it's still there. Pine Street, that's a park for an abandoned motor vehicle.

0: State Police Service to Oxford, Oxford PD, LPS 7.
1: Oxford PD is answering.
0: Tied up with the DMV in a bad spot. We should have the officers check 395 South prior to exit 9. Had a caller report a male party walking in the BDL. Possible Latino male, dark clothing.
1: Repeat, 395 South is prior to 9 for the Latino male party walking in the BDL. I'll have my officer check the area.
0: Thank you.

0: Chris 2, Johnny, agency is over, LTS 7, you can cancel the well-being check below for Route 3, Sierra 16, that part has been located.
1: W units, and cancel the earlier Volo out of Oxford for the Q5 male, it's been located.
2: Hello,
3: appreciate it.

0: Army dispatching on duty, Webster EMS, along with cruisers. 7:30, 9:50. 7 Park Street, number 4. Mother states her 16-year-old daughter was threatening to hit her son. They feel she's not taking her medication. She's dysregulated. She has fled on foot. Again, fire and dispatching on duty. Webster EMS, cruisers 30 and 950. 7 Park Street, number 4. Three for a 16-year-old female party who's not taking her medication was dysregulated and threatening to hit her son. Time is on 1632.
1: 30 has it. Do we have a clothing description?
0: Mom's unsure. She thinks a black sweatshirt, she had braids in the front of her hair.

0: So she's trying to get it. The caller was Heather Nichols.
1: Uh-huh.
2: It might be Gianna.
3: The skeleton type pants on as well.
4: It's true.
0: Okay.
4: I'm going to be taking that call at 9:50.

0: Fire alarm for another story.
1: Roger.
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1: Shirt and skeleton-like pants.
0: Control, I'm in the area.

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Wearing a black sweatshirt, blue Crocs, but shorts on.

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1: All right, Roger. 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

0: Central 95561. Alright, 911, this dial. It's going to be 1616 Golden Heights, apartment 601. I spoke with a female party named Julie, and she stated everything was okay. She hit the button accidentally. 16 Golden Heights, apartment 601.
1: Ready. I'll be taking that along. Go ahead.
2: Does she have a phone?
3: Negative on the phone. They don't really expect her to come back after a short walk. Control, can you see if we have a Rosie in-house on School Street as a juvenile? Possible she might be at that address.
0: Is Rosie on School Street?
3: A-firm. It's going to be Rosie, unknown last name, juvenile.

0: 561. Second call from a female party. She's on 395. She witnessed a black, smaller sized truck facing the wrong way, missing bumper, damage to the vehicle. Got off exit 3 northbound, headed towards what she says is like Commerce. Asking for a bowl. I did transfer over to the state since it appears whatever may have happened on the highway, but did get off exit 3 northbound.
1: What's the description again?
0: Smaller black pickup truck, bumpers missing off the front and had some other damage on it, she stated.

0: Capricorn's. Taking the second call, they witnessed that. Discovered the black Tacoma. She's getting further.
1: Roger. All right, but the crash is on the highway, correct?
0: Hey, from state was notified. Just only reason to let you know is because got off at exit 3.

0: Sorry, I'm at 3. We're going to go ahead and clear the area for now.
1: Where is he? Confirm that credential. I'm clear. Ready, control.
2: Mom, there's no way to get a hold of this juvenile. She does not have a phone. I'll check the area a little bit more. We did get on the phone with their DCF worker, as she is in DCF custody as well, so it's already been reported to them. But she will call back if she ends up coming home so we can get an eval on her.
3: Exit 3, see if you can locate that vehicle.

0: 38 to 30. I did another pass down School Street. Nothing showing, so I'm going to check East Main in case she went down that way.
1: Receive. She sometimes hangs out at the laundromat over by Sunnyside. I'm going to head over there.

0: show up close to 8:30, please. 6-1 to 7:30.
1: 30.
0: Is it amounting to anything for reception or anything like that?
1: Dave, she just hasn't been on her meds for about 4 days. She's dysregulated and started making threats to her brother and mother. Potential threats of harm to them. And then she left the house. Specifically, she threatened her brother with an Xbox controller.
0: Roger. If you come in contact with her, what does the mother want to do?
1: Hospital.

0: Angel. I'm in the area. Any further information from the fucking caller?
1: We put together with a small black pickup truck, possibly Tacoma, missing the front bumper, and may have other damage on it as well.

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1: Radio control. I have nothing showing. It's going to be clear for now.
2: 30's in traffic.

Control. Check the area. You think with the local businesses. 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

0: 537-538.
1: 538. Magnus for a commercial burg alarm, room 124 motion. 58 Bigelow Road for the Guild of St. Agnes, room 124 motion. I'm going to attempt a call for the key over.
2: We had this go off the other day. Was it the same room?

0: 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That's from on the 19th and the 21st, from 124.
1: Great.

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The alarm company called back requesting to cancel the... That's the correct amount of...

0: Control 538950. The party from 7 is 7 Park Street called back, stating the juvenile has returned home and they are outside on the porch at this time.
1: Okay, receive. Is the parent want to speak to us?
0: That's at 7:30, but she's out of service.
2: Roger. Did 7:30 say she wanted EMS? Why don't we press them?
0: She didn't say.
2: Roger, why don't we give her a call? Make sure that she wants EMS.
0: Everything.

0: 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I spoke with the mother there. She's inside. The girl's on the porch. They right now don't want EMS. The juvenile does not want to go. But she'd still like to talk to somebody.
1: Oh, okay.

0: The fire alarm is dispatching me on duty. Walk through EMS personnel. You're responding 7 Park Street. PD is on scene for our section. Again, fire alarm is dispatching me on duty. Left 3 EMS personnel, you're signing 7 Park Street. PD is on scene for a section.
1: Manifest.

Inquiring dispatching on duty, Web 3 EMS, 280 Kildare Road. Coming for an 83-year-old female who fell yesterday, was seen in the hospital, but today is very lethargic. Family's reporting that her discharge stage, she had a minor brain bleed. Again, firearm dispatching on duty, Webster EMS, 280 Kildare Road, for an 83-year-old female who fell yesterday, very lethargic today, was seen and reported to have a minor brain bleed. Time zone 1738.

0: Central 561. The 911 call from 22 Harris Street, third floor. Caller was just testing his phone to see if it would dial 911 as he does not have a phone plan. What's your pleasure?
1: Do we have any history there?
0: Nothing since 2023.
1: I'll swing by and just double check. Is it a family member?

0: 6-1 of you.
1: Is she going or not?
2: I don't know.
3: I'm not talking to medical.

0: Grade Control.
1: No, that's...
0: All right, Mama, since you changed your mind, daughter's agreed to go in a room and calm down for the evening. She'll please soon as clear.
2: Fire alarm medic, the ready, we're available.
1: Receive.

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1: Put me on a SORB update, please, for Gary Sands. 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
0: Let me see if he was in this morning.
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0: Ele vai pro topo. Do you have the plate off this Ford Fusion? I don't have an MDT in my car currently.
1: It comes back to just looking up.

0: Andrew Gagboy shot a Webster suspension status on the reg.
1: Let me see. Do we have a phone number in house, by any chance?
0: Negative, I'm not seeing one.
1: Trying to make contact with the individual.
0: Thank you.

0: control, if they do make contact, just let them know. 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It's a public parking lot that has been here for quite some time.
1: Routine.

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1: Somebody's requesting if somebody can make contact at 31 North Main Street, number 2, for an Andrew Gadbois. They have an abandoned vehicle in their town. It's been on Pine Street for quite some time. We don't have a phone number in house. Looking to see if somebody can make contact there.

0: 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You can disregard 950, 561.
1: Go ahead.
0: Can you respond over 225 North Main Street? There's a female party named Cheyenne McMurmur from Woodstock. She's texting her friends that she met a male party online and now does not feel comfortable in that residence. He was offering her Adderall and alcohol. She thought he was 18 years old, but he turns out to be 23 years old. I do not know who lives at the 225 Main Street, North Main Call.
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0: The gazebo across the street had one of the residents at the apartment reporting that there's a bunch of kids running around yelling, screaming, swearing. She's just asking for somebody to speak with them.
1: Sure.
0: Roger.
2: Fire alarm is dispatched via on-duty Webster EMS personnel. You're responding 34 Second Island Road. 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Again, fire alarm is dispatching via on-duty Webster EMS personnel. You're responding 34 Second Island Road for a year and a half old, year old, having a seizure.
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